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0: Kane, 717 Alpha, casualty has been extracted from caravan, is now in the hands of QAS. We're code 4 from this incident, over.
1: Roger, casualty has been extracted from the caravan in the hands of QAS, your code 4, 1707.

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1: Macomb 713 Alpha, Apache message, over.
0: 713 Alpha, we've been unable to get hold of the caller. Could you call Viacom again? We're not able to call your mobile phone, over.

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1: 713 Alpha, go ahead.
0: Welcome, we've located a car at the rear of the shop. This car has a small leak of petrol. We are now isolating the vehicle and putting down kitty litter, over.
1: Roger, you've located the car at the rear of the shop, small leak of petrol. You're isolating vehicle and putting kitty litter on the spill. 1731.

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0: 713 Alpha is responding, alarm activation in Portman Barracks, over.
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0: Welcome. 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
0: 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They've checked, there's no sign of smoke or fire. 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
0: 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We can't make access at this stage. No sign of smoke or fire. 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

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Be advised, we had no printout. 711 Alpha, copy responding. 11 Alpha, just for your information, during our CAT outage, you will not receive a printout.

0: Flight on 713 Alpha. 713 Alpha, go ahead. 713 Alpha responding to vehicle RTC. Can you repeat address? Is this Martin and which street over?
1: Copy, responding. This is the corner of Martin and James Street in Cairns. This was called in by Inspector Anderson. He advises no injuries, airbags have deployed, all occupants out of the vehicle. QAS and QPS have both been advised. Over.
0: Right to fire, come on, information from Mr. Anderson, we'll proceed code 30.
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0: 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This is McLeod and James Street, over.
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0: 713 Alpha, that is affirmative. We can have Lima respond, over.
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0: Alarm active, zone 11, first floor accommodation block, crews investigating.
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1: Copy. 13 Alpha, we'll have you code 40. 7-11 Alpha, can you proceed to this RTC? It is the corner of McLeod and James Street. Over.
0: Copy, Viacom. We'll proceed. RTC, McLeod and James.
1: 733, Viacom 713 Alpha, confirming code 40. Over.
0: Yeah, roger, Viacom, we are code 40.
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1: 7-11 Lima, go ahead.
0: Viacom GPS is on scene. One vehicle has already been towed. Second vehicle is off the road. All passengers are out of vehicles. We can't take details. Over.
1: GPS on scene. One vehicle already towed. Second vehicle off the road. All persons out of vehicle taking details. 737.
0: Viacom 7-11 Lima, further to last, stop the call, over.

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3: Yeah, 711 Lima, over.
1: 711 Lima, go ahead.
3: Falcon, we've left this in the hands of QPS. They're removing the final vehicle from the side of the road. 711 Lima is code 4, also, over.
1: Left in hands of QPS, removing.

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